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1: Jelly Roll did the most Jelly Roll thing possible. He somehow turned playoff hockey into a parking lot therapy session with pyrotechnics. More pyrotechnics. 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
2: Country music has officially found another weird room in the house, and honestly, it works. You may have heard this if you watch NHL playoff hockey, the Stanley Cup playoffs. Jelly Roll landed the official anthem with this new song, Rise Up. It debuted in Game 1 of the Western Conference Final the other day, and now it's going to be all over the rest of the playoffs, which, if you think about it, makes total sense. Hockey's basically controlled chaos, missing teeth, questionable decisions, grown men fighting, then immediately apologizing in the handshake line. And Jelly's whole brand is basically, yeah, life punched me in the face, but we're still clocking in tomorrow. He said the song was written for the guys grinding every night for the cup, and the National Hockey League said his music had the exact energy, speed, and power they wanted. Translation, somebody in a meeting finally said, what if our playoff soundtrack sounded like a motivational speech delivered from the tailgate of an F-250? Honestly, no notes. That's your breakdown.
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1: What's up, it's Josh Ross. This is my new single, Hate How You Look. Girl, I hate you.

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Jordan Davis is on the verge of yet another chart-topping number one song, and he's hanging with us all this week. Jordan Davis on the show in minutes. It's B-Dub Radio.

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1: B-Dub, we're hanging with Jordan Davis.
2: What's going on, brother man?
1: You know, just getting ready to celebrate another chart topper for you here shortly. And was good seeing you in Vegas a couple weekends ago. And man, are you a good gambler? Like, I know we talked about playing blackjack and stuff, but are you any good?
3: I can aggravate some people at the blackjack table because I can get a little loose on my play. You know, can kind of go against the book sometimes. So
1: you don't follow the proper strategies, huh? You kind of, you're a little risky. Like, what's up?
3: I feel like I'm a little risky. I think my thing is, like, I've made people mad on how I hit on like 16. I'm a big fan of hitting on 16s, no matter what. So it's caused some issues at a few tables across the country.
1: What's the rule on stays versus hits? Because I play it from time to time, but I don't know enough about the rules and guidelines on what you're supposed to do in those situations. So is there a number where it's like, hey, if you get this, you're supposed to stay? Is 16 the number, or
3: 16, like, you know, 15 is easy to be like, all right, at 15, you know, he's showing anything over 17, you're supposed to hit it. I think people get, weird on hitting on 16s, mainly because, you know, you're messing other people's cards up. But, okay. I always say this. I'm like, man, this is my money. So if I want to, but right. Then again, they're always like, yeah, but you're not playing for you. You're playing for the like, we're just trying to get the dealer to bust. So it's like, all right.
1: Because if the dealer busts, then everybody wins, right? Everybody at the table. Okay. Got it. I didn't know there was a group strategy. I thought it was just, you're playing for yourself and nobody else, but it is kind of a team sport in a way.
3: Yeah. Yeah. You want him to have to draw. You want the dealer to draw a bunch of cards. So, you're playing for the table.
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1: 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Woo-hoo! You did it.
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1: A parking lot in California just became a delivery room because apparently babies now also hate hospital check-in paperwork. But seriously, this has a happy ending. We're spreading some good vibes coming up next, presented by Eggland's Best. Better taste, better nutrition, better eggs.

0: 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A couple of California deputies just had one of those shifts where protect and serve turned into catch and cut the cord. It's beat up with some good vibes. They got called to a parking lot where a woman was already in labor, and when the first deputy got there, the baby's head was already showing with the umbilical cord wrapped around the baby's neck. You know, super casual Tuesday stuff. Second deputy arrived. They jumped in, helped safely deliver the baby, and mom and baby were taken to the hospital and are recovering. And somewhere, that kid already has the best birth story in the family. Like, where were you born? A parking lot with police backup. Beat that, Braden. That's your good vibes.
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Apparently, we trust strangers enough to parallel park our car, but not enough to decide our fate in court. That's a weird line in the sand. 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
1: So one of the big promises of AI is that it's going to handle all the boring stuff nobody wants to do. You know, emails, scheduling, explaining why the printer says offline when it's literally staring at you powered on. It's beat up, but something like jury duty. Turns out we're not handing that one over. New poll asks people, if you were falsely accused of a crime, would you rather be judged by a jury of actual humans or the best AI chatbot available? 75% said humans. Only 7% picked AI. Which tells me something kind of funny. We trust AI to write our resumes, answer our texts, tell us whether that mole is probably fine. But when prison enters the chat, suddenly everybody wants Karen from accounting and a retired guy named Steve making the call. They even asked people if they actually did commit the crime. Still, most wanted humans. That's confidence. Like, I robbed the bank, but I think 12 random people really get where I was coming from.
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3: 1-4-5-3-2-1-4-8-6.
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1: Tomorrow on the show, we continue our conversation with Jordan Davis. Jordan on the verge of another number one would turn this truck around. 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Questions for Jordan, DM

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Jelly Roll just became the soundtrack to hockey fights, broken teeth, and dudes skating around with stitches like it's no big deal. Honestly, it's kind of a perfect fit. That's next to The Breakdown.

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2: 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Jelly Roll now officially part of the NHL playoffs because apparently somebody in a boardroom finally said, you know what this sport needs? More tattoos and emotional damage. The NHL and Amazon Music announced Jelly's new song, Rise Up, is the official anthem for the 2026 Stanley Cup playoffs. Debuted last week during the Western Conference Final. And honestly, it sounds exactly like hockey feels. Loud, emotional.

0: little slightly unhinged and one missing tooth away from a life lesson. He said the song was written for guys grinding every night for the cup, which tracks because hockey players are built different. Like, you watch NBA guys limp dramatically after a finger cramp. Meanwhile, a hockey dude gets stitched up with a skate blade still hanging out of his leg and asks, "Coach, am I back out there after intermission or what?" And the NHL says Jelly brings the energy, speed, and power they wanted, which is true. Also, the beard. The playoffs definitely needed more beard. That's your breakdown.
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We have the biggest song in country music, according to you. 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
1: We continue the summer of red, white, and fuel tomorrow. 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It's B-Dub. Jordan Davis on the show tomorrow as well. At B-Dub Radio and Instagram. If there's anything I can do for you in the meantime, feel free to reach out. 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

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That sunset, cliffs by the sea, and the night rolled in. 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
4: Yeah, hi. 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
3: Location?
4: In the woods, just outside of town.
3: Oh, not surprising. You've got your home. Bears have theirs.
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3: Jeans and a hat. 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
11: 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I didn't find that working behind a desk. I realized being hands-on and being a soldier was something that would keep me active, keep me outside, keep me in that team environment that I craved and that I needed so much. 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I grew up flying bush planes in Alaska with my dad. I was fortunate enough to get my pilot's license. I wanted to be in helicopters. I wanted to be a crew chief. The Army National Guard gave me a chance to fly helicopters now instead of fixed-wing aircraft.
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4: 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Michigan bass fishing expert Jerry Gostenek says the weather plays a big role in angler success.
5: But especially on, you know, on our big lakes, you know, Saginaw Bay, Lake St. Clair, for example, you're at the mercy of the weather. I mean, if you have a bad east wind, you're going to have to fish the opposite side of the lake, or, you know, it seems here, dirty water is the kiss of death, and usually it's created by high winds.
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4: Veteran angler Jerry Gostenek says the wind speed isn't the only factor for a day on the water. The direction plays a big role as well.
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0: New Country 94.5 The Moose. Good morning, everybody. It's Wednesday, halfway to the weekend. Yay. Newbie Hudson Westbrook gets his merch put in Bucky's.
1: Very grateful for Bucky's. Nothing's going to live up to that. I don't care.
0: He's finally made it, right? He's going to talk more about that. And that's coming up in the Moosic Minute.
2: Maybe one day we'll get a Bucky's.
0: That would be great. Lainey Wilson stuffs in Bucky's.
2: We got Canes around the corner. Dairy Queen coming.
0: Oh, stop it.
2: Where's the Bucky's?

0: 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It's the Moose Morning Show. Boy, getting your product in Bucky's. Wouldn't that be cool? I wonder if, like, if they open a Bucky's here, then we could get Moose New Country Ale in there. And everybody can go to Bucky's for New Country Ale.
1: Wouldn't that be fine?
0: That'd be so cool. Now, so who's got their merch there?
1: Hudson Westbrook.
0: Really?
1: Danny does, too.
2: The Nitty Gritty from Music City with Jody K's Moosic Minute.
1: All right. Hudson Westbrook has the rare honor for a newcomer to have his merch on sale at Bucky's. And as far as he's concerned, that's the coolest thing ever.
3: I think my relationship with Bucky's is number one on the list right now. My videographer that does all my music videos, her parents, I met them at a show and they were involved in Bucky's. And so they asked me to put some merch in their store and right next to Dolly and Lainey. And I was like, yeah, I'm for sure going to do this. I grabbed all the shirts that we could and we threw them in there and they approved them and we got to get them up. So now I get to go get a snack and look at my merch, which is really cool. And like, I'll see people in the stores and they'll look up from the merch and like see my face and be like, hold up. Like, they'll be picking out the merch on hand. So it's really cool to see and very grateful for Bucky's. Nothing's going to live up to that. I don't care.
1: That's amazing. Hudson is touring heavily through 2026, including headlining shows, plus opening a couple dates for Morgan Wallen and Bailey Zimmerman. So, yeah, he's made it. Shay Mooney, he made the decision to get healthy and lose weight a couple of years ago, and he's managed to stay the course.
4: Man, for me, I mean, first of all, I got four kids, and I'm running around a lot, and I feel so much better. You know, Dan and I, we get to do this for a living. That's amazing. I feel like I kind of to owe it to our fans and to my family to be the healthiest version of me. And that's why I did this to begin with. It wasn't for really any other reason. I mean, I did have to stand next to the most ripped guy in the world.
5: Riley Green's back there.
4: Riley Green, true. But man, I think I feel better as a person. I'm more productive just in life.
1: I wouldn't want to stand in between. Plus, he's short, too. Shay is short. Between Tim McGraw and Riley Green.
0: Right. Yeah, you could be a pro athlete and still like, oh, you look out of shape, dude.
1: Or Tucker Wetmore is pretty fit, too. So, dang. Dan and Shay are coming to Pine Knob October 3rd. We did have our text-to-winning weekend with them, and Joby posted all the winners, and they've all been contacted. So, hopefully you were one of them. That is what's happening in Nashville in your Moosic Minute on 94.5 The Moose.
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0: 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Now looking at the screen like, what am I supposed to hit next? Oh, because coming up, there's a scandal in Italy over the sexy priest calendar that comes out of the year.
1: I was wondering what this priest top list was.
0: Top list? 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
1: Not top list, top list.
0: They're, it's about this calendar that comes out every year with priests who are handsome men. Turns out, you know, they may not all be priests.
1: Oh,
0: anyway,
1: boy.
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0: New Country 94.5, The Moose, Halfway to Hell. I wonder if we're going to be there because there's a scandal about the sexy priest calendar.
1: I didn't even know there one that was existed.
0: Yeah. It's mostly in Italy, but I'm sure there's some Americans who have them.

0: New Country 94.5, The Moose, Jim and Jody. This morning show, the world is a strange place.
1: It sure is, let me tell you.
0: Did you hear about the priest calendar scandal?
1: I didn't know anything about a priest calendar.
0: Well, this happened over in Italy.
1: Well, now I got to go look.
0: But I'm sure there's some of these in America. There's a popular souvenir, and it's called the Calendario Romano. And it features, as it turns out, attractive men dressed as Catholic priests. Now, for many years, buyers assumed the photos were like real
1: clergy.
0: Holy
1: smokes.
0: They thought they were, you know.
1: These guys are hot.
0: Yeah. Well.
1: Oh, my. what? That guy ain't real.
0: It turned out, for the most part, they were just models or ordinary people.
1: They look like AI.
0: And not Holy priests at all. Well, this has been out for years, so maybe they're AI in them now, but... The early ones, for sure, were like real human beings. Just
1: oh my goodness!
0: Very good-looking men dressed as priests and people.
1: These are not good-looking men. These are beautiful, outstanding, unbelievably good-looking men. Not that I'm, yeah.
0: Heavenly, one might say.
1: Sexy priests. Yeah.
0: Hmm.
1: Ooh. Yeah. Who's this guy? Okay.
0: Well.
1: $16.99.
0: What, for the calendar?
1: Yeah. Sexy priest 2026 calendar. And it's already almost June, halfway through. Eight people have it in their cart right now.
0: Really?
1: Yes.
0: Well, are you on Amazon?
1: I don't know what I'm on. I just typed in hot priest calendar. Etsy. Etsy. Oh, my goodness.
0: I just wonder how many people have bought this thing, still really believing that these are all legitimate priests.
1: There's no way.
0: I don't know why that would be your go-to for a calendar. It seems kind of odd.
1: Everyone has their... Which is the word that I just heard? Niche?
0: They're niche. They're fetish. They're whatever.
1: Yeah. Freaks.
0: Well.
1: These guys are hot, though.
0: If you have a calendar like this and you still think it might be legitimate, Joni and I want to help you out and give you some of the top signs that your priest that you're checking out on the calendar might actually just be some random sexy dude. So we'll give you the list of the top 41, 36, 19. All right. I think we have time for the top 8 signs that what appears to be that priest on the calendar might just be some random sexy dude.
1: Number 8.
0: Whoop, hold on.
1: Number 8. After confession, he tells you to say 4 Our Fathers and 3 Male Harrys.
0: Well.
1: What?
0: Number 7. He calls it the Bibble.
1: Number 6. He keeps telling Sister Evelyn that she's a nilf.
0: Oh, that's awful.
1: Yeah.
0: Number 5. He keeps saying that today's gospel passage is a letter from Paul to the Mandalorians.
1: What? Number 4 on the top signs your priest might just be a random sexy dude on the calendar. Number 4, he wants to make money by selling pictures of his feet, so he invents holy fans. That's funny.
0: Number 3, he interrupts your confession every 10 seconds to say, dude, high five.
1: Number 2, he announces that anyone can attend the church social at 3 o'clock today, but no fatties.
0: Oh, my. Wow. And finally, number 1 on the list of the top 8 signs that the priest on your calendar might actually just be some random sexy dude. He pawns the chalice because he wants to buy that new Grand Theft Auto 6. 94.5 The Moose. Oh, I'm going to be in so much trouble when I get to church on Sunday. All right, so stupid criminals. One guy cutting up pickleball tennis nets. Why? His summer was ruined. Ruined, I tell you, Jody. Ruined. Yeah, like I said, stupid criminals.
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0: 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He lit a fire and set off fireworks inside a Walmart.
1: What? For why?
0: For a distraction, so he could run over to the other side of the store and steal the jewelry.
1: At Walmart?
0: At Walmart, yeah.
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0: 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You know, you go into a Walmart this time of year, there's already fireworks there, right? You don't even have to bring your own. So if you wanted to light a bunch off in a Walmart, which don't, by the way, we do not endorse that. We do not suggest it. In fact, we outright prohibit it, condemn it, whatever, in the strongest possible language. Did I cover that for the legal folks?
1: I think you did.
0: All right. Anyway, stupid criminals.
2: They're procreating. It's Jim and Jody's Criminals Too Stupid to Live.
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0: All right, so a 36-year-old guy named Anthony J. Rhodes ignited a grocery cart full of fireworks inside a Walmart. Why? A distraction. Because he wanted to cover up a jewelry heist. He stole jewelry worth almost 10 grand, but he caused damage to the store in the $10 million range. Here is Master Deputy Oliver Alkire talking about the theft.
3: When he actually sets the fire, he actually removes his jacket, exposing that Jefferson University baseball T-shirt. That gave our investigators just a little bit of a clue on who this person is.
0: There you go. And they got him. So it's going to be messy. Don't worry, kids, on this next story. This was definitely not Santa. But police in Washington called to the address of a vacant boarded-up house after neighbors suspected somebody was trespassing because there was smoke coming from the chimney. When the cops got there, nobody would answer the door, but they could hear someone inside. That person climbed out a second-story window onto the roof. Cops shouted for the guy, "Come down, come down!" But instead, he climbed into the chimney as it was still smoking. Oh, that's how you know it wasn't Santa. Santa's not that stupid. He quickly got stuck. Fire department came and had to open the wall to get him out because there was residual smoking debris in the fireplace. So not like a big active fire, but still, hey, there's smoke, right? They got him out. Sounds like he's going to be okay. He was arrested, but was first sent to the hospital to be checked out. We don't know what charges he's facing or what drugs he was on, but I suspect we'll hear about both soon. Finally, it's hard enough to find pickleball courts in some places without tantrums like this. 31-year-old guy in Pennsylvania named Saif Kalim is facing charges after police say he vandalized several pickleball and tennis court nets. Boy, the Karens are going to be after him.
1: Mm-hmm.
0: There's surveillance footage allegedly shown cutting a pickleball net, and he was caught vandalizing courts at another park 2 days later. You know, yes, I get it. It's hard to find court time.
1: Somebody was on the Bay County Scanner page, and they were complaining about people were playing pickleball too late in Bay City, and they wanted to end it. Maybe it's that guy.
0: Could be.
1: Like, it's too late. It's too loud. Shut up.
0: Are these courts that close to houses?
1: I don't think they are.
0: They zeroed in on Saif after getting tips from the community, confronted him at his home, and he admitted to damaging the nets when he was asked why he did it. Well, he was upset. You know why he was upset, Jody K?
1: Because people were having fun?
0: No.
1: People were laughing?
0: He recently suffered a pickleball injury and said, "My summer is ruined."
1: Oh.
0: What is a pickleball injury? I don't even know. Like, you get a bruise from a ball hitting you
1: something
0: in the face or something?
1: Something about a kitchen. Isn't that a term in pickleball?
0: I think it is. I've never played, so I don't know.
1: Did he get injured in the kitchen?
0: A kitchen injury.
1: I don't know.
0: Maybe he sliced his finger while trying to cut the tomatoes or something. Is that a pickleball term?
1: I don't know.
0: Cut the tomatoes? I suspect not.
2: Criminals too stupid to live. All right, that's enough stupid for one day.
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0: 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How far would you go to save somebody in a flooded car? Would you punch a hole through the roof to get to them? One off-duty firefighter did that. It's one of our good news stories coming up next in Moose Country.
1: Been

0: New Country 94.5, the Moose, the fall. That's Cody Johnson, Jim and Jody. It's Moose Morning Show. Good news stories. Firefighter punching through the roof of a car. We got to find out more about this.
1: Nothing more powerful than the human spirit. Good people doing great things.
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0: This is kind of crazy, Jody. This off-duty New York firefighter, man, he's a hero. He rescued a woman trapped in her submerged car during a recent flash flood. We've had a lot of that of late, both East Coast there and down in Texas, too. But the firefighter spotted the vehicle, and it was filling up with water. He climbed on top of the thing, and he smashed through the sunroof using his hands and a metal cup.
3: Oh, my.
0: I mean,
3: a metal cup.
0: I mean, well, not easy to, you know, granted, you know, punching a hole in the roof of a car with metal would be impossible. So thank goodness the car had a sunroof. But even so, you can't just punch a sunroof. That's tempered glass.
3: You can't. That's...
0: You know. But he managed to bust it open, and he was able to free the woman to safety just as she was pretty much running out of air. And he was later honored by city officials and credited with saving the woman's life. Here is Carmen Pinto and the firefighter Travis Langan talking about the rescue.
4: When I called 911, they had me on hold, and then when they came on, if anybody was going to come, how would they get here? Like, you know what I mean? So I really thought that was it.
5: If it was my family, I would hope somebody would do the same, and, you know, and I was hoping to God that there was no kids in the back seat.
0: And thank goodness that's exactly how it worked out. It was just the one woman, and she was saved thanks to a guy who could punch a hole in a roof. That's amazing. 30,000 wow. volunteers in China are traveling to a rural county to help combat what they call desertification.
3: Not dehooterization?
0: No, not dehooterization.
3: That's the word we had yesterday.
0: I thought it was...
3: Rehooterization.
0: Maybe rehooterization?
3: All right, anyway.
0: Well, whichever. The area has become kind of a desert, right?
3: Okay.
0: And that's a problem. So they are planting 1 million trees. Why? Because that will protect farmland and water sources. Volunteers say they've had sandstorms, they've had rugged terrain, there's just relentless sun. Cramped volunteer dorms have been a challenge, but they're enjoying the camaraderie of planting 1 million trees.
3: That's amazing.
0: A million. That
3: sounds like a lot of trees.
0: Of course, in a country of 1.3 billion people, suddenly 30,000 doesn't seem like that many.
1: Every morning's a little better with a little good news on the Moose.
0: All right, coming up after 7, Moose Country Concert Ticket Vault. We are almost at the full combination to open up
3: prize
0: package number 6.
3: Yes, we've got two numbers.
0: Maybe you got the third. We'll find out coming up.
1: Waking up with Jim Biggins.
0: I thought earlier you were all excited about it being Ranch Dressing Day.
1: And Jody Kay.
3: Oh, Ranch Dressing Day.
0: Right.
3: Yeah, I forgot. I have the attention span of a gnat.
1: Thanks for waking up with Jim and Jody on the Moose Morning Show.
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0: New Country 94.5 The Moose. Don't let us down. In just a couple of minutes, we're playing Moose Country Concert Ticket Vault number 6. We want you to win it.
1: Yes.
0: We want to know what tickets they are.
1: Right. So it's coming up after Jordan Davis. Even

0: New Country 94.5 The Moose, bar none. Jordan Davis. We're not barring anybody unless you don't have a phone. Then borrow one.
1: Okay.
0: Don't want to bar in anybody.
1: Now it's the time to get in and try to crack the Moose Country Concert Ticket Vault, brought to you by our friends at Ace Hardware in Mount Pleasant. It is a chance for you to guess the three-digit combination. And if you get it correctly, we'll open it up, and there are at least a pair of tickets for three concerts this summer. For at least three concerts, mm-hmm. Yes. Because somebody got four at one point, so yep, I don't know how many is in here. The package value is $286.
0: All right. First job is to be caller 9, and then we'll give you a shot at coming up with the code there. So caller 9 at 989-755-0945. 989-755-0945. 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
5: Moose Country caller 9. Good morning. Who's this?
6: Shannon Phillips.
5: Hi, Shannon. Where are you calling from this morning?
6: South Branch.
5: Oh, South Branch. I'm sorry, you started to say that just as I was asking.
7: All right. Phillips, are you in relation to Joby Phillips?
6: No, I wished.
7: What? No, oh, you don't.
5: Come on. If you were, you would never admit it publicly.
7: Yeah, I know. That's our boss.
6: That'd be kind of cool.
7: That's our boss. Yeah, he ain't going to get you in any closer to this contest either. So even if you are family. All right, listen, Shannon. Cool. Do you think you know what the three-digit combination is?
6: I've been paying attention. I'm not sure, but I'm going to take a good guess.
5: All right, let's see what you got.
6: I was going to try 5, 8, 7.
5: All right, let's punch him in. 5, 8, 7.
7: Only one number correct in the correct position.
5: Yeah.
6: Okay.
7: So listen.
6: Tell me for sure which one.
7: Write it down, and then we're going to play again at 8:10, okay?
6: I definitely will be there. Thank you.
7: Good luck.
6: Okay.
5: Well, now that we're past Memorial Day, you know what the kids are thinking about, right? Summer break.
7: Oh, I was like, what?
5: Teachers, you might as well give up. They're not paying attention from this point forward. We'll hear from a kid coming up.

0: New Country 94.5, the Moose, Jim and Jody, Moose Morning Show. Well, for the kids who just graduated, school is out for them for the summer. We're probably just, I don't know, maybe a week or two away tops for most all the kids. But I think for all the kids, it's probably safe to say they are more than ready for summer break. And honestly, being a teacher after the kids have had, you know, the Memorial Day weekend holiday, you got to figure.
1: Teachers are checked out.
0: Well, I'm thinking the students are checked out and the teachers are just banging their heads on the wall trying to teach anything at this point. Kids are just staring out the window like, come on, I want to go play baseball. Anyway, what goes through the mind of a kid, an ordinary kid, say, when it gets close to summer break?
2: Now, an ordinary kid on summer break.
3: You know, summer break is kind of like being unemployed. Sit around the house, watch some TV, and occasionally go out into the cul-de-sac and talk trash about HOA leadership with the neighbors. I mean, that's what my stepdad does. I'm just here hopped up on Go-Gurt and Capri Suns, focusing on self-care. I'm even thinking about taking a gap year before the fifth grade. You know, just to recharge the old batteries. When's AI coming? Does it even matter? Heck, you don't even know if I'm a real kid, do ya? Beep bop boop bop beep beep bop. Sorry, I was buffering. Just kidding, I gotta go. Mom says I need to go touch grass, which basically means to go bother somebody outside.
2: This has been an ordinary kid on summer break.
1: Should be fun.
0: Yep. As long as he remembers the difference between touching grass and smoking grass.
1: Yeah, he's a little young. Newbie Hudson Westbrook gets his merch put in Bucky's.
4: Very grateful for Bucky's. Nothing's going to live up to that. I don't care.
1: Yeah, he thinks he's made it. Find out how that happened coming up next in the Moosic Minute.
0: We will not have made it till we get a Bucky's.
1: Right.
0: Start a petition. Come on.
1: Gotta
5: Time
1: get
5: now
1: one
5: to
1: first.
5: Take a look.

0: stroll. Cha-cha, hefty stroll.
1: Hefty, hefty, hefty.
0: Hefty slider bag. Silly with a slide. One more time now, y'all. Come on.
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Is there any Ella Langley stuff at a Bucky's? There might be, but now there's Hudson Westbrook stuff. We're going to talk about that coming up next in the Moosic Minute.

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0: 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Yes, we're getting a Cane's nearby. Just down the road, a DQ is going to be opening. But when are they going to get a Buc-ee's?
1: I would love a Buc-ee's.
0: Because if we had a Buc-ee's, then we could buy all our favorite, you know, artists' merch, apparently.
1: Yeah. Welcome to
2: Nashville. Here's the nitty gritty from Music City with Jody K's Moosic Minute.
1: Hudson Westbrook has the rare honor for a newcomer to have his merch on sale at Buc-ee's.
3: I think my relationship with Buc-ee's is number one on the list right now. My videographer that does all my music videos, her parents, I met them at a show and they were involved in Buc-ee's. And so they asked me to put some merch in their store and right next to Dolly and Lainey. And I was like, yeah, I'm for sure going to do this. I grabbed all the shirts that we could and we threw them in there and they approved them and we got to get them up. So now I get to go get a snack and look at my merch, which is really cool. And like I'll see people in the stores and they'll look up from the merch and like see my face and be like, hold up. Like they'll be picking out the merch on hand. So it's really cool to see. And very grateful for Buc-ee's. Nothing's going to live up to that. I don't care.
1: Not even opening for Morgan Wallen and Bailey Zimmerman? Come on, man. Yeah, he's opening. He's got a few headlining dates, but he's opening for Morgan on his tour, which is cool. Shay Mooney, he made the awesome decision to get healthy and lose weight a couple of years ago.
4: Man, for me, I mean, first of all, I got four kids and I'm running around a lot and I feel so much better. You know, Dan and I, we get to do this for a living. That's amazing. I feel like I kind of to owe it to our fans and to my family to be the healthiest version of me. And that's why I did this to begin with. It wasn't for really any other reason. I mean, I did have to stand next to the most ripped guy in the world.
5: Riley Green's back there.
4: Riley Green, true. But man, I think I feel better as a person. I'm more productive just in life.
1: Right. He's a very short guy. He's a little bit taller than me, but he's short. Shay is short. That's how you remember Dan. Dan is tall. Shay is short. If he's standing by Tim McGraw, Riley Green, or the new guy, Tucker Wetmore. I don't know, man. Those three are ripped.
0: He's just going to look like a dad bod.
1: He looks good, though. He looks real good.
0: You don't want to be standing by those other guys, though.
1: Right. Dan and Shay coming to Pine Knob October 3rd. I can't wait for it. It's going to be a while, but hey, hopefully you get some tickets. That is what's happening in Nashville in your Moosic Minute on 94.5 The Moose.
0: All right, we came across one of the strangest scandals we've seen in a while. Apparently, there's this calendar in Italy, very popular souvenir calendar, where it appears to be a calendar with the monthly Catholic priest of the month. But what we're finding out is that, these may not be actual priests. Spent your money on that. More on that coming up.
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0: 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Strange controversy coming out of Italy over a calendar with a priest of the month.
1: What?
0: Maybe they're not really priests.
1: Okay. Details coming up.
0: This is weird.
1: After Riley Green.

0: New Country 94.5 The Moose, Ronnie Green, Worst Way, Jim and Jody, Moose Morning Show. You know, scandals pop at us at such a rapid rate these days, it's almost hard to sort them out. But this one definitely stood out. The priest calendar scandal in Italy. Did you hear about this one?
1: I did earlier this morning, and I did some research, and these guys are hot.
0: There is
1: they don't even look real.
0: There's a very popular souvenir calendar for tourists who happen to get over to Italy, and it's called the Calendario Romano, and it features what people thought were just really good-looking Catholic priests, but people assumed this was real clergy, but it's been revealed many of them, if not all of them, were actually either models or just...
1: It looks like AI to me.
0: Ordinary, good-looking people. And, you know, maybe they've switched to that now. But this has been around for a while.
1: It's too perfect.
0: Because the originals were very definitely real human beings. But it's like, ooh,

0: you know? What if it's not just calendar models? You know, what if you have an attractive priest at your parish?
1: And that's known to happen.
0: How do we know that it's not just some random sexy dude, right? I mean, I suppose it could be. So we did our research, and we came up with a whole bunch of signs your priest might be some random sexy dude and not a real priest, much like the people in this calendar. So we're going to give you the top signs. You can figure this out. The top 61, 49, 11. No, looks like we're just going to give you the top eight.
1: Number eight. After confession, he tells you to say four Our Fathers and three male Harrys.
0: Male Harrys?
1: They're from Harry Males.
0: Oh. Number seven on the list, he calls it the Bibble.
1: Oh, wow.
0: Must be the guy from those Limo commercials. Yeah.
1: Bibberty. Number six, he keeps telling Sister Evelyn that she's a nymph. None I'd like to.
0: I don't even want to go there. Okay. Don't go there. Number five on the list, he keeps saying that today's gospel passage is a letter from Paul to the Mandalorians.
1: Wow. Number four, he wants to make money by selling pictures of his feet.
0: What?
1: So he invents holy fans.
0: Wow.
1: Unfortunately, we did some research on this.
0: Wow. Oh. Number three on the list of the top signs your priest might just be some random sexy dude. He interrupts your confession every 10 seconds to say, whoa, dude, high five.
1: Number two, he announces that anyone can attend the church social at 3 o'clock today, but no fatties.
0: Ouch.
1: Just baddies.
0: Wow. Finally, number one on the list of top signs that your priest, much like those in this calendar, might actually just be some random sexy dude. Number one, he pawns a chalice. Why? Buy the new Grand Theft Auto 6, baby.
1: Oh, wow.
0: Oh, yeah. Boy, we've been waiting forever for that one.
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0: Concert announcement coming up.
1: Yes.
0: And shortly after that, another crack at the Moose Country Concert Ticket Vault. Wow, a lot of important stuff on the way.
1: Yep.
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0: New Kettering 94.5, the Miz, Chris Stapleton, apparently in love with all of us. Man's got a lot of love to give, apparently. All right. What we have to give is information about another concert.
1: 94.5 The Moose is proud to welcome Craig Morgan and Chris Cagle to the Midland County Fair, Monday, August 17th. Tickets go on sale this Friday at noon, and you'll have plenty of opportunity to win yours soon in Moose Country. It's so cool that Midland County Fair is bringing back concerts. And a
0: so
1: country one at that.
0: And kind of an old friend of the station.
1: Yes, very much so.
0: Craig Morgan,
1: actually.
0: Yep.
1: Chris Cagle's a huge fan of Josh Sharrow's.
0: What?
1: It's a true story. True story. The Excited Go Coffee Company.
0: He's going to be all fanboying over Josh?
1: Oh, yes. Yes. Well, Josh is fanboying over him.
0: Okay.
1: But, yeah.
0: This is going to get ugly.
1: Anyway, Craig Morgan, Chris Cagle, Midland County Fair, Monday, August 17th. Tickets go on sale Friday at noon. You have plenty of opportunities to win yours soon in Moose Country.
0: And speaking of tickets, Moose Country Concert Ticket Vault. Prize package number 6. Crack at that, coming up shortly.
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0: New Country 94.5, the minutes you've been paying really, really close attention here. Moose Country concert ticket ball number 6. Two of the 3 digits have been identified.
1: Correct. Your chance is coming up.

0: 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Jim and Jody, Moose Morning Show. It is now time. You know what for, right? It's Moose Country Concert Ticket Vault, working on prize package number 6.
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0: Remember, it's always more impressive to tell your friends you won this thing with Jim and Jody. Not so impressive to say, I won it from Joby Phillips.
1: Who?
0: No, it just casts sort of a pall over it, you know? All right, so caller 9 right now, 989-755-0945. 989-755-0945. 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

0: News Country Caller 9. Good morning. Who's this?
1: Hey, good morning, Jim. This is Georgette.
0: Hey, Georgette. Where are you from?
1: I'm calling from Gladwin.
0: Awesome.
2: All right, Georgette.
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2: G from G, where the flying G's live.
1: That's right.
2: Which somebody tried to explain that to us one time, and we didn't understand. But, all right, doesn't matter. Listen, it's time to open up the Moose Country Concert Ticket Vault Package Number 6 from our friends at Ace Hardware in Mount Pleasant. What do you think the three-digit combination is?
1: Well, I've been listening, so I think I've got a 1 in 8 chance.
2: Okay.
1: And I'm going to go with 519.
0: All right, let's punch those in. Ready? 519.
2: Ooh.
0: So close.
2: You've got 2 of the numbers correct.
0: Man.
2: And we just need last number.
0: Well, if you get...
1: All right, thank you, guys.
0: If you get through a 210, you'll have a 1 in 7 chance.
1: Very good. All right. Thank you.
2: Good luck.
1: Bye.
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0: The Moose. Stupid criminal stories coming up, including a guy whose whole summer was ruined over pickleball. Next.

0: 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So we got a stupid criminal story coming up about a guy who like lit off a bunch of fireworks inside a Walmart, you know, created diversions so he could steal jewelry. I think this is the appropriate song to play leading into that.
1: All right. Here's Bottle Rockets in Moose Country.

0: New Country 94.5, The Moose, Bottle Rockets, some Scotty McCree and Hootie and the Blowfish. We're going to transition from that to Bottle Rockets, Roman Candles, and probably some Cherry Bombs.
1: Oh, boy.
2: They're procreating. It's Jim and Jody's Criminals Too Stupid to Live.
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0: Do they still make Cherry Bombs? I mean, I think people start at M80s and go on up from there.
3: I have no idea.
0: Anyway, a 36-year-old guy named Anthony J. Rhodes ignited a grocery cart full of fireworks in a Walmart. Why?
3: That's insane.
0: It is pretty insane. He did it to cover up a jewelry heist because he was over the other side of the store stealing about $10,000 worth of jewelry, which I think in a Walmart means all of it. Anyway, damage to the store was in the $10 million range because there was fires everywhere. Here is Master Deputy Oliver Alkire talking about the theft.
4: When he actually sets the fire, he actually removes his jacket, exposing that Jefferson University baseball T-shirt. That gave our investigators just a little bit of a clue on who this person is.
0: Okay, so we know he's a college baseball fan. I hope they had more to go on than just that. Don't worry, kids. This next story, definitely not Santa. Police in Washington called to the address of a vacant boarded-up house after neighbors suspected somebody was trespassing because there was smoke coming out of the chimney. Well, when the cops arrived, nobody would answer the door, but they could still hear somebody inside. Well, that person climbed out a second-story window, climbed up onto the roof. Cops shouted for the guy, come on down, come on down. But instead, he climbed into the chimney as it was still smoking.
3: See, what? How desperate is that guy?
0: Clearly not Santa Claus. Quickly, he got stuck. Fire department came, had to open the wall to get him out because there was residual smoldering debris in the fireplace. Not a full flame, thankfully, but still just not an active fire, but not a great place to try and escape. They got him out. Sounds like he's going to be fine. He was arrested, but first they sent him to the hospital to check him out. I think they only needed to really check from the neck up because clearly he's an idiot.
3: Clearly.
0: As far as what charges he's facing, who cares? All right, so finally... Hard enough to find pickleball courts in some places because it's gotten really popular and there's not necessarily
3: enough.
0: Apparently
3: it's loud, too. There were some complaints on the, somebody called 911.
0: Really?
3: They made it on the Bay County scanner page. Like, they were, it's after 10 and they should be not, it's so loud. How close is it to your home?
0: Yeah.
3: Ma'am?
0: And why don't you just go over there and just cut the power to the lights and maybe they'll go home. Anyway. hard to find enough places to play pickleball these days. With tantrums like this, it's just going to get worse. 31-year-old guy in Pennsylvania, Saif Kalim, facing charges after police say he vandalized several pickleball and tennis court nets. They found some surveillance footage showing him cutting up a pickleball net. I don't know why you would do that. You don't cut up the net till you win something, right?
3: Right.
0: Anyway, he was caught vandalizing courts at another park just 2 days later. They zeroed in on him after getting tips from the community and confronted him at his home, and he admitted to damaging the nets. He didn't try to hide it or anything.
3: Yep, I did it.
0: Yeah. Asked him why. He said, well, I'm upset because I suffered a pickleball injury and my summer's ruined. Ruined, I tell you, ruined. What kind of injury do you get playing pickleball?
3: I don't
0: know. Other than like a bruised ego.
3: No idea.
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0: 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If you got a lot of bucket list things to do this summer, and one of them is go see some racing, we got some tickets for Tri-City Motor Speedway coming up.
1: Yes, we do. It's such a great time out at the dirt track. It's going to be a great weekend, too. Great Friday night. You want to go for free? Keep listening. 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
2: 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I don't mean to bother you,

0: New Country 94.5, The Moose, Sam Hunt here. Take your time. Jim and Jody, Moose Morning Show. All right, you don't have a ton of time because we have tickets to give away. It's not going to take very long.
1: Right. We have two tickets to the Tri-City Motor Speedway Friday night races this Friday night on May 29th. And the bicycle races are happening where the kids come down and they race bicycles during some time, like a break or whatever. We've got late models. We've got modified. We've got pro stock, street stock, bomber stock, mini wedge. Bicycle races and whatnot at Tri-City Motor Speedway, which is located in beautiful Auburn.
0: Is there like a race to the refreshment stand? I think they should
1: there
0: add that.
1: There usually is.
0: Yeah.
1: Like, oh, they have
0: like
1: really good
0: between,
1: food there.
0: Between races.
1: I go for the chicken strips and the fries.
0: All right, you want to get your hands on these tickets.
1: They get a little dirty towards the middle of the races,
0: right.
1: But it's part of the whole package.
0: You want to get them and eat them immediately. You don't want them to sit in front of you for two or three races.
1: Right.
0: All right.
1: And if they do, they do. Oh, well.
0: 989-755-0945. Be caller 9 right now, and those tickets are yours. 989-755-0945. Chicken strips are extra.
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0: All righty, are you ready?
1: No.
0: Moose Country caller 9. Good morning. Who's this?
10: Hey, it's Terry from Gladwin.
0: Hey, Terry from Gladwin.
1: You want to go to the races Friday night?
10: I want to give them to my grandson so he can enjoy it.
0: Well, that could be very cool. How old's your grandson?
10: He's 11. And he loves racing and monster trucks and all that stuff, so it's pretty exciting.
1: All right, are you taking him or is he driving himself?
10: No, can I pass some to my son and him?
1: Yeah, can we just step?
0: No. Because kids his age get in free.
1: Yes.
10: Oh, okay. Well, that's perfect because I have another grandson that can go with him.
1: All right. Is he old enough to drive? Just kidding.
10: No, he's 15.
1: Okay. Well, he's close enough.
10: But he's got his learner permit.
1: Oh, yeah.
0: Well, he would need one of the tickets, though.
1: Adults need to claim these tickets. So we're hooking you up and give them to whoever you'd like. We're going to have to get their name here in a second for this Friday night's race at the Tri-City Motor Speedway. Congratulations.
10: All right. Thanks. 94.5
0: The Moose. Much like racing, people tune into this show to see the train wrecks or the car wrecks.
1: What the heck?
0: I think we just witnessed one. All right, good news stories coming up. Speaking of wrecks, there's a firefighter is going to punch a hole in the roof of a car to save a lady. That's part of our good news stories coming up.
1: I don't even know what to say.
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0: 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You know what you don't want to happen to you? To get stuck in your car in a flash flood, because this happened. There's been in the East Coast areas and even down in Texas, been a lot of this going on. Thankfully, heroic people to save the day coming up.
1: Nothing more powerful than the human spirit. Good people doing great things.
2: I believe most people are good.
1: Here's today's Moose Country good news stories.
0: So this one was in New York. An off-duty New York firefighter is now a hero. He rescued a woman who was trapped in her submerged car. This happened during the recent flash flooding. And you think to yourself, this really happened that fast? Yes, it does. You can be, you know, in what seems like just a rainstorm. Next thing you know, you're in, you know, 6 feet of water. Anyway, the firefighter spotted the vehicle filling up with water. And then he climbed on top of it. And to get in, he had to smash through the sunroof, and he had basically his bare hands and a metal cup, and that's all he had really to work with.
3: Wow.
0: But that was enough to smash the window. You got to remember, that's tempered glass. That's not easy to break.
3: You know, you hear about people getting super strength when they're in a situation like that.
0: Well, he got the job done. Here is Carmen Superman. Pinto. Pinto is the person inside the car. And
3: not the name of the car?
0: Not the name of the car, no. Those are exploding cars. This is a drowning car.
3: Oh, okay. All right.
0: This is firefighter Travis Langen as well talking about the rescue.
4: When I called 911, they had me on hold. And then when they came on, if anybody was going to come, how would they get here? Like, you know what I mean? So I really thought that was it.
5: If it was my family, I would hope somebody would do the same. And, you know, and I was hoping to God that there was no kids in the backseat.
0: And there were none, which is great news. So she was saved and everybody was good. Car's not so good, but
3: cars can be replaced.
0: Cars can be replaced, exactly. You know what else can be replaced? Trees. Apparently, there is a rural county in China, and they want to combat what they call desertification. The area is turning into a desert, and the way to do that is to plant about 1 million trees, because that's what it'll take to protect the farmland.
3: How long does that take?
0: And some of the water sources. Well, 1 million trees is a lot, but they've got 30,000 volunteers.
3: Oh, my.
0: 30,000. We can't get three people here to agree to go to lunch at the same place.
3: Or have a meeting to read, to learn something.
0: Right.
3: What day's good for you? I don't know. And we narrowed it down finally.
0: Okay, we got 1 million trees to plant. What day's good for you?
3: Yeah, that's going to take forever. Yeah.
0: Volunteers have said that the sandstorms, it's a rugged terrain, you know, relentless sun, cramped volunteer dorms. They've all made this a challenge and a real tough thing to do, but they're enjoying the camaraderie and they're going to get the job done. 1 million trees
3: that's
0: will be
3: amazing.
0: Planted. So hats off to them.
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drive M20 from Mount Pleasant to Midland? A long, long time. Well, that's just as long as the new country music sweep we're kicking off now. 94.5 The Moose.

0: 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It's Morgan Wallen.
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Riley Green changed my mind on New Country 94.5 The Moose. Hey, good morning. I'm Breck. I love that it's already Wednesday. You know, holiday weekends are proof that we can have 4-day work weeks and get the same amount of work done. So why can't we make this a regular thing?

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0: Chase Matthew holding it down on 94.5 The Moose. Have you been paying attention to the Moose Country Concert Ticket Vault this morning? Get those three digits correct, and you could win a pair of tickets to at least three country shows this summer. They are really big shows. We're talking Luke Bryan, Chris Stapleton, Lainey Wilson, Parker McCollum. You never know who's going to be in that vault. The Moose Country Concert Ticket Vault 210 and 310 are your next two chances today. 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

94.5 The Moose. Today is one of my favorite national days, National Flip Flop Day. Something I'm rocking as long as there's no snow on the ground. And if you're a guy, I'm sorry, but that's a major ick. So no flip flops for you today. After

Luke Combs on 94.5 The Moose. Did you see that he was Alex Warren's special guest at his Nashville show over the Memorial Day holiday weekend? They sang Ordinary together, not the first time. They actually sang it together for the first time last summer at Lollapalooza. It just gets better every time. I really hope they release a recorded version of it. Luke could literally sing the alphabet, and I would be obsessed. A Moose double shot of Luke Combs at Sleepless in a Hotel Room in Moose Country.

0: Corey Kent, Co-Wetzel, Rocky Mountain Low on 94.5 The Moose. Thanks for taking me to work with you today. I have that keyword for you to text in to win a trip for two to see Morgan Wallen and Ella Langley in Philly this summer. 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

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If you're in a relationship, what do you miss about being single? Careful now. On the internet, people are discussing it, and someone said knowing the piece of chocolate cake you left in the fridge will still be there whenever you want it. You could tell them all day not to eat it, but you know they're going to sneak some. Another person said full freedom to fart. Listen, if you don't want me and my farts, get out. Sorry, you're going to have to deal with it. For me, it's starfishing the bed. I miss having a bed to myself, but it's worth it in the end.

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0: How Far Does a Goodbye Go on New Country 94.5 The Moose. Hey, good morning. I'm Breck. Have you noticed that some of the streets in Bay City are shut down? Like 3rd Street and Midland Street, they're just closed for the summer. I like to think that they do it for us, for line dancing, because you know we're out there kicking it in the streets. Kicking in the Mitten will be out on Midland Street tomorrow if you want to come hang.
1: She looks so pretty when the makeup on. You should hear her talking to her mama on the phone. I love it when she raps to

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4: Moose Country weather.
5: Partly sunny today. A thunderstorm later this afternoon. A high of 76. Could see a thunderstorm tonight. Otherwise, partly cloudy. A low of 52.

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Duran Davis turned this truck around on 94.5 The Moose. Am I the only one that didn't know that Miranda Lambert and Casey Musgraves were beefing? I guess back in the day, Miranda Lambert took the song Mama's Broken Heart from Casey Musgraves. And, you know, they've been friends since they were little, so it was sad that they had a falling out for a few years. But Monday, they performed together their song Horses and Divorces, and that's what got them back together. So I'm happy for them.

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Big shout out to my friend Edwin. 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

0: John Morgan Kid myself on 94.5 The Moose. Did you catch the big concert announcement this morning? Jim and Jody announced on the Moose Morning Show that the Midland County Fair is bringing Craig Morgan and Chris Cagle to the grandstands to kick off the fair Monday, August 17th. 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

Jason Aldean, Don't Tell on Me on 94.5 The Moose. Just 2 days until Cody Johnson is at the Van Andel Arena in Grand Rapids. Talk about a show. He puts on a hoedown, so I cannot wait for it. Here he is now with Till You Can't in Moose Country.

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94.5 The Moose, it's graduation season. Congrats to you if you are a grad. A really sweet moment for a Colorado firefighter. 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Talk about dedication. Luke Combs, it's days like these in Moose Country.

Are you ready for outdoor concert season? 94.5 The Moose. What kind of question is that, right? I cannot wait to see Jordan Davis with Tucker Wetmore July 17th at the Soaring Eagle. 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
1: 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And this is our new song, Say So. 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

0: Dan and Shay Say So on 94.5 The Moose. I'm Breck with your chance to text in to win a trip to see Morgan Wallen and Ella Langley in Philly August 1st. 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

Jason Aldean Whiskey Drink on 94.5 The Moose. Have you been watching Marshalls or Dutton Ranch? I'm not going to lie, I can't get into either. They just do not compare to Yellowstone. That's one of my all-time favorite shows. Please don't be mad at me.

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I'm Breck. Happy Wednesday. A Moose double shot of Jelly Roll. It's need a favor.

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5: Moose Country weather.
6: Partly sunny today. Could see a thunderstorm later this afternoon, a high of 76. Thunderstorms possible this evening. Otherwise, partly cloudy, a low of 52. We'll see sunshine tomorrow, a high of 70. And clear tomorrow night, a low of 47.

Kane Brown Woman on 94.5 The Moose. Have you been keeping up with the Detroit Tigers? They finally broke that losing streak against the Orioles Sunday, only to lose again yesterday to the Angels. We'll see how they do today. The one time I actually get into baseball, they're not doing great. Maybe that's the problem. I am the bad luck charm.

Cody Johnson, The Fall on 94.5 The Moose. It is a bad time in mid-Michigan to not have AC in my car. When I got the car in the winter, I tested it out and I thought, oh yeah, the air's working. Well, that's because it was taking in the cold air outside. Now that it's like 80 degrees in mid-Michigan, I realize, yeah, I don't have any air. So that's great. Love that for me. Hopefully I'll get it fixed soon. I saw you going by. I had to say hello.

0: George Burge, Luke Bryan, Ride, Ride, Ride on 94.5 The Moose. This morning on The Moose Morning Show, Jim and Jody announced that Craig Morgan and Chris Cagle are coming to the Midland County Fair. They'll be hitting the grandstands and kicking off the fair Monday, August 17th. That's a really fun show. I grew up listening to a lot of their music, so I can't wait to check it out. 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We have all the details at 94.5themoose.com. Craig Morgan and Chris Cagle at the Midland County Fair with 94.5 The Moose.
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I swear if something's not on me or air tagged, I have no idea where it's at. I recently lost my headphones that I use every day to talk to you, so that's great. I'm hoping no one took them, that they just pop up in a silly place one day, you know?

Your number one for new country, 94.5 The Moose with Luke Combs, Sleepless in a Hotel Room. I'm Breck. Happy hump day. Do you have any fun plans for the weekend? I've got Cody Johnson Friday night, my second job Saturday, and a baby shower Sunday. Little variety there. I'm not mad about it.

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0: New from Chase Matthew, holding it down on 94.5 The Moose. You still have two shots today to crack open the Moose Country Concert Ticket Vault presented by the new Ace Hardware in Mount Pleasant. 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If you've been paying attention, you should be able to crack it open, and then you'll get a pair of tickets to at least 3 of the hottest country concerts this summer. You could see artists like Luke Bryan, Chris Stapleton, Lainey Wilson, Parker McCollum, Billy Currington, 210 and 310. 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

Riley Green has been a busy man. New Country 94.5 The Moose. He is just collecting side quests left and right. This fall, he'll be on season 30 of The Voice as a coach alongside Queen Latifah, Adam Levine, and Kelly Clarkson. That's a really interesting panel right there. I can't wait to see how they all work together. He said his biggest competition, Kelly Clarkson, because all her trash talking.

saw the old man's face. Front page obituary. He was a millionaire. He left his fortune to some guy he barely knew. His kids were mad as hell.

94.5 The Moose, Ella Langley is on a roll. She recently won 5 awards at the CMAs, and then over the weekend, she won 2 at the AMAs, Best Female Country Artist and Best Country Song. For what song do you think? Of course, it's this song. It's Choosin' Texas, and it's on New Country, 94.5 The Moose.

Bailey Zimmerman. 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

0: Bailey Zimmerman, Chevy Silverado on 94.5 The Moose. You could win a trip for two to see Morgan Wallen with Ella Langley in Philadelphia August 1st. 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

Jelly Roll on 94.5 The Moose. I'm Breck. I'm going to get out of here and go sunbathe in mid-Michigan. You enjoy the rest of your Wednesday. I'll catch you tomorrow morning after the Moose Morning Show. Joby Phillips is in next. Have a good one.

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Hi, it's Joe B. And Jim and Jody thought they were going to get a Moose Country concert ticket vault winner this morning. Close, but no cigar. Looks like it could happen with me in just about 10 minutes with you in Moose Country.

0: It's Eli Young Band with your country concert station, 94.5 The Moose. All right, you've been keeping track. We've revealed two digits of the three-digit combination. Open up that Moose Country Concert Ticket Vault, which means if you've been using the process of elimination, you could very well have that complete three-digit combination. Open up that ticket vault and get your grubby little fingers on pairs of tickets to at least three country concerts. Just be the ninth caller. Give you your shot to do that right now. 989-755-0945.
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7: Hi, how's it going?
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7: Clio.
6: All right, Jade, I know you've been paying attention. You know two of those digits, right?
7: I do.
6: Let's see if you can put all three of them together. What's the combination of that Moose Country concert ticket vault?
7: I'm going to go ahead and try 514.
6: 514. Ah, not correct, but you do have two digits right and another chance to try in a little less than an hour.
7: Okay, thank you so much.

0: Here's Jordan Davis. Turn his trunk around at 94.5 The Moose. Guys, are you concerned about your health? Are you concerned about your fitness? Well, new research says if you are able to do 40 push-ups, chances are you have good heart health. I don't even know I can do 2 push-ups. I'm having a little bit of an ache and a pain right now, as a matter of fact. So.
1: Looking back now, well, it makes me laugh. We were growing our hair

0: 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He loves performing on stage, but his favorite thing? Hitting the links with his kids.
1: I just want to take my boys out and hit it around, and that's like the quality of time like I did with Radford today. I was like, what do you want to do? You and Daddy today, what are we doing? He was like, I want to play golf. I was like, yes, that's my boy. So we went and hit it around for him.
0: Cody Johnson.
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1: What's up? It's Josh Ross. This is my new single, Hate How You Look.
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0: Moving on. Here's Josh Ross and Hate How You Look with your country concert station, 94.5 The Moose. All right, were you up this morning? Did you hear the big concert announcement with Jim and Jody? People have been asking the Midland County Fair to bring some live country music back to the fair, and this year, they're doing just that with 94.5 The Moose, bringing a big old throwback show to the grandstand this year with Craig Morgan and Chris Cagle together to kick off the fair Monday night, August 17th. 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

Big Ol' Luke with New Country 94.5 The Moose. Research says if you see something posted on social media 5 times, you generally start to believe it and then ignore the critics who say it's untrue. So anytime you see Jody K repeatedly posting, Jody K is smart and funny, Jody K is smart and funny, don't take it at its word.

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Another crack of that Moose Country Concert Chicken Bowl coming up in 10 minutes. Now Jason Aldean in Moose Country. Like a

0: Tanya Marone, good stuff and beautiful things with your country concert station, 94.5 The Moose, where you've just been itching to get your hand on that combination for the Moose Country Concert Ticket Vault because you think you know that three-digit combination that'll open it up. Well, it's your chance right now. Give me the correct three digits. That vault swings wide open and you get everything locked inside, which will include at least pairs of tickets to at least three country concerts this summer in the Mitten. Caller number 9, let's do it right now, 989-755-0945.
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9: 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Who is this?
10: This is Lynette from Linwood.
9: All right, Lynette, you sound like someone who has been keeping track and who thinks they've got it narrowed down and have a pretty good shot at opening up the Moose Country concert ticket vault, huh?
10: I'm going to give it my best. I'm retiring today, and look at
9: it. Oh, wow. Congratulations.
10: Thank you.
9: This would be an awesome retirement gift for you. What do you think that three-digit combination is?
10: I'm going to go with that one. 515.
9: 515.
11: Happy retirement!
9: That screaming is put to good use, because you're going to see some really great shows. You ready to hear what you got?
10: Yes.
9: Got you a pair of tickets to see Darius Rucker June 25th at the new Acrisure Amphitheater in Grand Rapids. Got you a pair of tickets to see Luke Bryan July 11th at Pine Knob.
10: Oh, Luke. Okay.
9: Are you going to be okay? Because there's more.
10: Oh, my God.
9: And a pair of tickets to see Thomas Rhett August 22nd at the Acrisure Amphitheater.
10: Woo! Love Thomas.
9: Woo! You sound like you'd be a fun person to go to concerts with. Who are you going to take with you?
10: Oh, I have a lot of friends, so I'm going to have to put you in a drawing.
9: Congratulations.

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0: Prudy. There's Hudson Westbrook, who's excited to have some of his own merch now in Bucky's locations.
1: I get to go get a snack and look at my merch, which is really cool. And, like, I'll see people in the stores, and they'll look up from the merch and, like, see my face and be like, hold up. Like, they'll be picking out the merch on hand. So it's really cool to see, and very grateful for Bucky's. Nothing's going to live up to that. I don't care.
0: Yeah, not winning an ACM or CMA awards, but having your merch in Bucky's is nothing's ever going to top that. Hey, we only have six keywords left to get you qualified to fly off to Philadelphia with a friend to see Morgan Wallen in concert with Ella Langley. Just take the moose with you tomorrow. Breck will give you three of those final keywords at 9, 11, and 1 in Moose Country. 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

0: We just got our fingers on brand spanking new Riley Green music. 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

0: Cody Johnson and Carrie Underwood, and Cody carrying the flag for traditional country.
1: 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The cowboy hat doesn't belong here. You're from Texas. 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And I proved that if you stand firm to who you are, it works.
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17: Moose Country weather.
18: Possible thunderstorm popping up tonight. Otherwise, kind of a clear night. 52 your overnight low. Tomorrow going to be a gorgeous day. Kind of breezy in the morning, but sunshine throughout your day and a high near 68. Friday looking darn good too. Mostly sunny and warmer with a high near 82. It is 73 right now in Moose Country.
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Carry on. It's Kenny Chesney with your number one for New Country 94.5 The Moose. What's that song by Gary Allen? Tough little boys grow up to be dads. They turn into be babies again. And my oldest graduates tomorrow. Hope I'll hold it together, but I'm really not a manly man, apparently, because I feel like crying. Baby, love.

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Over an hour ago, Lynette from Linwood won a big old package of tickets. Luke Bryan, Darius Rucker, Thomas Rhett with the Moose Country Concert Ticket Vault. It's her day of retirement, too, so a great retirement gift. But a new ticket package tomorrow morning for you at 7:10.

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0: 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Luke Bryan is on your country concert station, 94.5 The Moose. Did you hear the big concert news this morning with Jim and Jody? Now, people been asking Midland County Fair, when you bringing back the live country concerts? Well, the answer is this summer. The Midland County Fair, 94.5 The Moose, bringing Craig Morgan and Chris Cagle to the grandstand the very first night of the fair, Monday night, August 17th. 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

tell you what, it has been a fantastic day here in 94.5. The Moose had a big concert announcement this morning, had a big Moose Country Concert Ticket Vault ticket winner 90 minutes ago or so, and now it's almost quitting time. Time for you to tell the boss you're out of here, get out there, and enjoy that vitamin D. Soak it in. We've got the soundtrack for your ride home in minutes with your Moose Country Drive at 5.

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Yeah. We've been watching the clock just like you. And yes, my friends, you made it. It is finally quitting time in Moose Country. Celebrating with Luke Bryan, Josh Ross, Chase Rice just around the corner. Now, Al Dean on your drive at 5:00.

0: Chase Rice and the boys of Florida Georgia Line winding down your Moose Country Drive at 5. 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All right, we had a winner 2 hours ago with the Moose Country Concert Ticket Vault. Lynette and Linwood going to go see Luke Bryan, going to go see Thomas Rhett and Darius Rucker in concert, which means we've put together another big old ticket package. Some great shows coming to the Mitten this summer, and we slammed that ticket package shut back in the Moose Country Concert Ticket Vault, powered by our friends at the new Ace Hardware in Mount Pleasant. You know that three-digit combination will give that ticket package to you. Your first crack at it tomorrow morning at 7:10 and 8:10 with Jim and Jody. 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

0: Marty, Morgan, Tim, and Eric MacArthur with New Country 94.5 The Moose. Now that warm weather seems to be sticking around, maybe you're planning a trip to Sandusky to go to Cedar Point to ride all those coasters. Well, you might want to hold off for a few weeks. A lot of people complaining that have been there saying half the things are shut down, the food stands, the rides, and whatnot. Well, remember, most of their employees are school kids. Gotta wait till they get out of class. So wait a few more weeks, then the point should be fully staffed.
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0: 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Make sure to take Moose with you to work tomorrow, because Breck not only get you through the workday, she's going to give you three more words to get you qualified at 9, 11, and 1. 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One of those could be your lucky winning word from United Financial Credit Union. 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
0: 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Woo-hoo! 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
2: I mean, me and my band talk about it all the time of like our first year on the road, 2012, being like, how fun would it be to have one hit, you know? And then how fun would it be to have two? And now we're standing here in 2026 talking about 25 number ones. It really is surreal. It is not by my own doing. This is a vertical deal right here, but very, very grateful.

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20: Mother Nature kind of bouncing around.

still trying to figure out where she's supposed to be at, but it's getting better, the trend. Possible thunderstorm tonight, 52 for your overnight low. Then tomorrow going to be a beautiful day. Breezy morning, but lots of sunshine throughout the day and a high near 68. Even better on Friday with a high up near 82. No!

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There's Chase Matthew. He and Lauren Elena making their way to Traverse City for the National Cherry Festival. 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Let's kick off a Cody Johnson double shot. Song number one now, Till You Can't, in Moose Country. 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

Jody had big concert news this morning. 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

0: John Morgan and Kid Myself with your number one for New Country 94.5 The Moose. Now, we're up and locked in here with Jim and Jody at 8 o'clock this morning because they had a big old concert news. This is going to be a fun one. You've been asking the Midland County Fair to bring back the country concerts for a while, and they've said, yeah, this is the year to do that. So the Midland County Fair, along with 94.5 The Moose, proud and excited to welcome country music back to the grandstands with Craig Morgan and Chris Cagle together on the opening night of the fair, Monday night, August 17th. 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

It's New Country 94.5 The Moose. I'm going to go out and enjoy what's left of the sunshine. Got B-Dub stepping in here and looking at it from indoors. He's here after 7 o'clock. Make sure to hug your kids tight. Be safe tonight and be good to one another, all right?

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0: New Country 94.5 The Moose. Rolling Stone is celebrating 250 years of America with a list of the greatest achievements we have given the world. And honestly, it's the most American list ever assembled by people who definitely had a group chat and no adult supervision. We're talking things like Snoopy, bodegas, guitar solos, backyard hoops, drive-ins, late-night shows, proms, protest songs, immigrant workers, the Chevy 454 pickup truck, and pro wrestling. Which, honestly, put it on Mount Rushmore. Like, nothing says America like two grown men in glitter underwear solving conflict with a folding chair while 18,000 people scream like democracy depends on it. Darius Rucker wrote the tribute on wrestling, and apparently Hootie understood the assignment. Other contributors included Barack Obama, Lainey Wilson, Guy Fieri, Ken Burns, Monica Lewinsky, and Judd Apatow. That's not a contributor list. That's a fever dream at an Applebee's after 10 p.m.
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say so. 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Well, it turns out your dog may have legit thoughts, and I'm not sure any of us are emotionally prepared for what they have to say. AI could fix that, or it could be a complete scam. We'll get into that next. 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
1: There's a startup company in China that has launched a pet collar that claims it can translate your pet's emotions into human speech with almost 95% accuracy. 95%. A B-dub, and apparently it uses AI to study barking, body language, and behavior, and then tells you what your pet is trying to say. It's about $118. Already has over 10,000 pre-orders. First of all, bold claim. Second, do we actually want this? Everyone's imagining sweet moments like, I love you, thank you for rescuing me. Meanwhile, your dog's translated thoughts are probably ball. Neighbor looked at me weird. Why do you leave every day and then act shocked when I lose my mind? And cats already speak English. They just choose silence. Also, no scientific studies are yet proving this thing works. So right now we're one firmware update away from finding out your golden retriever's entire personality is just, I would like to eat this sock. And honestly, that makes sense.
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1: Carly Pierce found out what half the internet has been wondering, and apparently Riley Green's mustache is not just decorative. That's next to The Breakdown, brought to you by Navy Federal Credit Union. Members are the mission, federally insured by NCUA.